0: música.
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See you at the bar, you was hardly talking. That's when I knew that your heart was scarring. Friends to lovers need a part to star in. Like, wait, babe, let me

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1: As 7.
0: Melhores.
2: Ok.
0: Jovem Pan.
2: Number 7.
0: BTS.
3: Baby, I just swim. Wanna fall in love your skin. Swim.
2: Number 6.
0: Bruno Mars. Lola Young.
4: Cause I'm too messy, and then I'm just too damn clean. You told me get a job, and you ask where the hell I've been.
2: Four.
0: Bad Swims.
5: What did I save my life when I showed you the door?
2: Three.
0: Benson Boone. Sabrina Carpenter.
6: Why you always come running on me?
2: One.
0: Taylor Swift. As 7 melhores. Jovem Pan.
2: Number 7.

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1: Hi, this is Dua Lipa.
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0: Jovem Pan.